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5: I'm meteorologist Paul Trombley with your updated forecast. Lows level off around 64 tonight under partly cloudy skies with a slight chance of thunderstorms. Southerly winds 5 to 10 miles per hour. Cloudy skies expected tomorrow. Chance of thunderstorms. High temperatures reach up to 82. Lows dip down to about 63 tomorrow night. Mainly clear skies. A mix of clouds and sunshine and dry Monday and Tuesday with highs in the mid-80s. That's the latest weather on the X. Currently, it's 80 degrees.
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0: happening to you two?
1: We spent so much time together between Rockfest and our Thursday like chit-chatty. We're becoming the same person.
0: Oh my God.
2: What?
0: That is not
1: the drums. Yes, it really is Gene.
3: No.
0: No.
1: Gene? I've always wanted to be the loudest person in the room on purpose.
3: I love drum solos at concerts. They're like one of my favorite things when they finally do them. It's awesome, but yeah, I would learn drums if I could do it instantly.
1: For some reason, I do not enjoy the drum solo at concerts, but I love being in a drum circle at like hippie fests.
0: See how similar you are?
3: Yeah, that's us.
0: See,
3: that's me to a
0: key. You and her are
3: that's
0: like this.
3: Exactly.
0: Like,
3: boy, you just described my favorite activity on weekends.
0: One tiny nick.
3: I wish I could do that every day, be in a drum circle with a bunch of patchouli smelling hippies.
0: Same.
3: Their dirty feet,
0: Brian,
3: and their unwashed underwear.
0: That's the same.
3: That's exactly what I want. I want to go to Verolco and live with those people.
0: You are so similar.
3: And make cheese curds out of my Fremunda cheese. That's what I dream about.
0: Shocking.
3: You got me down. Yeah, you really described me to a T there, officer.
0: Oh my God.
1: Twinsies.
3: Dirty ass hippie drum circle. Right. Get out of here.
0: Birthday girl.
3: Hey, why don't we take a break?
1: Gene,
3: we gotta play some
1: Gene, what kind of what instrument would you
0: I
1: play?
0: I can't top any of what just happened. Your similarities. I can't.
3: Got a good game of frisbee golf going on over here, man. Can't interrupt the drum circle, man.
0: One of those circle things. Doing the circle. Oh.
3: I saw a new bead vendor over there. I could put some more beads in my dreads, man.
0: Oh my
3: be great.
0: God.
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0: Do we drag you through the mud, meetings that should have been emails that should have never existed, and coworkers who somehow still can't figure out what reply all means. So yeah, you've earned this. Every Friday at 5 p.m., we crank up the volume and count down five tracks that actually matter. No fluff, no filler, no corporate gatekeeping. It's Friday Fives. New stuff that doesn't suck, classics that still hit hard, and maybe a wild card or two every Friday at 5 p.m. No rules, no mercy, because this ain't some polite little playlist. It's Friday Fives.
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8: I'm meteorologist Paul Trombley with your updated forecast. Lows level off around 64 tonight under partly cloudy skies with a slight chance of thunderstorms. Winds out of the south around 5 miles per hour. Cloudy skies expected tomorrow. Chance of thunderstorms. High temperatures reach up to 82. Partly cloudy skies tomorrow night. Lows dip down to about 63. Sunshine mixed with clouds at times and dry Monday and Tuesday with highs in the mid-80s. That's the latest weather on the X. Right now, it's 77 degrees.
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1: Brian, we're so similar.
2: Oh, we are.
1: Oh, my God. What is happening to you two?
3: We spent so much time together between Rockfest and our Thursday, like, chit-chatty. We're becoming the same person.
1: Oh, my God.
4: What?
1: That is not
3: the drums. Yes, it really is, Gene.
2: No.
1: No.
2: Gene?
3: I've always wanted to be the loudest person in the room on purpose.
2: I love drum solos at concerts. They're like one of my favorite things when they finally do them. It's awesome. But yeah, I would learn drums if I could do it instantly.
3: For some reason, I do not enjoy the drum solo at concerts, but I love being in a drum circle at like hippie fests.
1: See how similar are. You
2: yeah,
1: are.
2: Yeah, that's us.
1: See,
2: that's me to a
1: key. You and her are
2: that's
1: like this.
2: Exactly.
1: Like,
2: boy, you just described my favorite activity on weekends.
1: One tiny nick.
2: I wish I could do that every day. Be in a drum circle with a bunch of patchouli smelling hippies.
1: Same.
2: Their dirty feet,
1: Brian,
2: and their unwashed underwear.
1: That's the same.
2: That's exactly what I want. I want to go to Barolco and live with those people.
1: You are so similar.
2: And make cheese curds out of my Fremunda cheese. That's what I dream about.
1: Shocking.
2: You got me down. Yeah, you really described me to a T there.
1: Oh my God.
3: Twinsies.
2: Dirty ass hippie drum circle. Right. Get out of here.
1: Birthday girl.
2: Hey, why don't we take a break?
3: Gene,
2: and play some
3: Gene, what kind of what instrument would you
1: I
3: play?
1: I can't top any of what just happened. Your similarities. I can't.
2: Got a good game of frisbee golf going on over here, man. Can't interrupt the drum circle, man.
1: One of those circle things. Doing the circle.
2: I saw a new bead vendor over there. I could put some more beads in my dreads, man.
1: Oh my God. 92.9
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7: Welcome to another Cutting Edge Countdown. I'm Cutter, and it's been a minute since I have covered a proper rock music festival. And while we have a couple big ones still yet to go this year, like Louder Than Life in Louisville, Kentucky, and Aftershock in Sacramento, California, I'm at a one-day music festival this weekend called Crossroads 41 Rock Detour. Breaking Benjamin, Drowning Pool, Daughtry, Atreyu, Memphis Mayfire, Dorothy, Saliva, and the list goes on. I'm excited. There are some old friends, some new friends. We're going to hang out and listen to some great rock music. And I thought, in honor of that, why not dig back for a few of those artists this week on the Cutting Edge Countdown, like Daughtry, like Dorothy, like Drowning Pool, and also hear an old interview with Ben Burnley from Breaking Benjamin. Sounds good to me. Let's roll the countdown. And number 21, it is a Cutting Edge Countdown debut from Motionless in White. This song features Skylar Gray, and it is the softer side of Motionless in White, but it's oh so good. It's called R.I.P. Motionless in White, number 21 on the Cutting Edge Countdown.

0: Ryan Purds with a song called Sour this week, back up a spot to number 20 on the Cutting Edge Countdown. As I dig further into who this guy is, I'm kind of more and more blown away, if I'm being honest with you. Obviously a huge grunge influence with this guy, but he's a multi-instrumentalist who taught himself how to songwrite and how to arrange music. Taught himself guitar, age 10, learned how to play bass, violin, mandolin, and as a guitar teacher myself, who sometimes has to moonlight as just an all-around music teacher, that's incredible. The amount of natural talent you actually have to have in order to be able to do that, especially being self-taught, definitely makes me want to listen to even more of his music and find it. His first Sight EP is available now. That song, again, is called Sour. And number 19 on the Cutting Edge Countdown, speaking of multi-instrumentalists who found a way in the world, maybe a little unconventionally, her name is Poppy, and her latest tune is called Time Will Tell on the Cutting Edge Countdown.
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0: Former Attack Attack singer Bill Murray, well, then known as John Frink. Now he's known as Bill Murray. And number 18 on the Cutting Edge Countdown, hooking up with his friends in A Day to Remember for the song Always Let You Down. So Crossroads 41 Rock Detour is a one-day music festival. It's actually in Oshkosh, Wisconsin. It's the former home of Rock USA. If we dig back into the history of this show, you may know that was one that I covered every single year, mainly because I lived down the street and I knew the promoters. With Crossroads 41, I'm excited to get involved with that again in Rock Detour. Now Breaking Benjamin, who have... Let the little cat out of the bag. Number one rock song in the country this week. We'll hear from later on. But coming up next, Chris Daughtry. And Daughtry is direct support for Breaking Benjamin on Sunday. The biggest song of Daughtry's career so far in the world of rock is a song called Artificial. We'll get that cranked up and hear from Chris about that tune and touring and all that. Coming up after The Who with Johnny Hawkins and the song Lost Soul next on the Cutting Edge Countdown.
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0: The Who featuring Johnny Hawkins, the song Lost Soul on the Cutting Edge Countdown. That, of course, off the new album entitled Hun, the third The Who album. I love it. I've been enjoying that album actually a lot. And if you want to dig back into my conversation, remember it takes a little bit to listen to it because there's a translator involved. But having a conversation with Jaya from The Who was amazing. It is on my podcast, Cutter's Rockcast, available anywhere. You can also dig back in time and find a lot of conversations with this man, Chris Daughtry. Now, Daughtry is part of this festival that I'm hosting this weekend called Crossroads 41 Rock Detour. But Chris Daughtry, over the course of the last 2 years, have put out two different EPs, Shock to the System Part 1 and Shock to the System Part 2. As we get ready to play the song Artificial from Daughtry, he explains why it didn't necessarily have to sound the same, but they thought it should. Maybe?
1: You know, I don't think we... I think we were probably thinking it had to match in the beginning, but I think once The Day I Die happened and it felt like we were leaning into that grunge... kind of modern grunge a little bit, it kind of opened the door to that direction for us, and it still felt like it worked with Part One, but it also became its own thing. I really, really liked that about the second half, and kind of playing it seems like it really took on a lot of my influences, you know. Mm-hmm. from you know, growing up and being such a fan of the grunge era, you know, we really wanted to kind of play with that a little bit, but in a way that still felt modern and cohesive with

0: Daughtry, the song Artificial, that is from Shock to the System Part 1. Of course, you heard Chris Daughtry talking about Shock to the System Part 2 as well. Both are available in listening from start to finish. Sounds like you're listening to an album by Daughtry, if you ask me. Speaking of which, the live Daughtry show is actually a ton of fun, if not even a little super intense. We talked about that live experience and what it takes to put it together and just how involved Chris Daughtry is in the Daughtry live design.
1: I only get involved when I don't like it. You know what I mean? Like,
0: it's the best way to do it.
1: You know, otherwise I want to be surprised. I want to give, you know, we have an incredible LD. He's been with us for years, and I like to give Jerome a chance to, you know, see what kind of creativity gets jarred in his brain from listening to the music, and if I see it and I'm like, I'm not really feeling that, then that's when, you know, I'll talk to him and we make some adjustments or whatever, which usually happens after like the first couple shows, you know, and unless we catch it at rehearsal. You know, sometimes it's a mood. It's a, you know, I'll give him notes on like, I'm kind of seeing this vibe for this song. And then he'll go, yep, got it. And he'll run with it and he'll nail it. And then there's times where what he thought I was meaning was maybe a little different than what he was seeing. And we'll have to kind of meet up and figure that out. But yeah, I think, you know, stage plot and stuff like that, I'm pretty hands on with, in the early stages, just, But it's good to have a team to take some of that off your plate, you know.
0: From Rockcast episode 429, that is Chris Daughtry on the Cutting Edge Countdown. We are going to try to catch up on Sunday at the Rock Detour as well. So be paying attention to @CutterMedia. I will probably be doing some quick hit conversations with some rock stars backstage, and I'll share that stuff there as well and through the radio stations that are actually hosting the concert. And number 16 on the Cutting Edge Countdown, featuring John Five, the former Rob Zombie guitar player and current Motley Crue guitar player. Now he's playing lead guitar for Nickelback, at least for this song. It's called Rattle the Cage on the Cutting Edge Countdown.

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The Entire State of Tim Montana is the name of the new Tim Montana album, and that is available now. That song is called Break Me Down. It's number 15 this week on the Cutting Edge Countdown. Coming up in a little bit, we're going to hear from Ryan McCombs of Drowning Pool, who is also, yes, the lead singer of Soil. We're also going to hear from Brandon Saller from Atreyu next after Papa Roach on the Cutting Edge Countdown. I'm Cutter, and this is the Cutting Edge Countdown.

0: From Devil May Cry 2, Papa Roach, See You in Hell. It's number 14 on the Cutting Edge Countdown. Brandon Sadler from the band Atreyu as we get ready to play All For You, which comes in at number 13 this week on the Cutting Edge Countdown. Talking about Atreyu's latest album, in defining that sound of Atreyu, matching hardcore but still with pop sensibility and some thrash metal in there too.
1: For sure. I think that really, like, when what made us really realize that if all of the important pieces of a DNA are present, it sounds like Atreyu, no matter what. You know what I mean? It's like, as long as the important things are there, it will sound like us.
0: All For You is the single. Give me a little background on this song.
1: All For You was a Japan song. That was like the third song we wrote, I think. Okay. It was an idea that Dan had. He had this kind of rough build for the chorus and like the lyric, the All For You lyric. And then it was like, okay, this is cool. Like, it would struck us differently because it was almost like, this sounds almost like a country chorus or like a, almost like a gospel chorus or something, you know what I mean? And it was like, okay, well, what if we curveball it and make like the verses groove really hard and have like heavy riffs and kind of like take a Atreyu-fy it, you know?
0: Right.
1: But yeah, it was kind of the one where, you know, Dead was the first song we wrote, and from the jump we were like, ooh, this is a really great first song. Like, this is,
0: yeah,
1: we don't usually get here first. And that song sort of spoke to like, this is as everything you could ever want from an Atreyu song. And All For You, as soon as that one came, we were like, hey, this is special. This is like, you know, like Dead was for the fans, All For You is for everyone. You know, and it was like, and it kind of had this feeling where as we started playing demos and stuff from even that phase to like friends, family, the record label, you know, our team, whatever, everyone was like, that song's crazy.

0: Greta Van Fleet is up to number 12 this week on the Cutting Edge Countdown with the song Player Games. It's a long answer, but check this out. As we get set to play Drowning Pool's Bodies, lead singer Ryan McCombs and I are talking about why Ryan came back to Drowning Pool after being gone for a lot of years.
1: Well, honestly, see, we were laughing about it from the get-go because the last conversation that we had as a band took place between CJ and I was living in Baton Rouge, Louisiana at the time. We're sitting there and he calls me and we're going back and forth chatting about where we were mentally and everything. Man, we used to tour like dogs. And he was like, man, you know, maybe we should just take a break for a bit, you know, just kind of pull back a little bit and just take a break. I was like, yeah, I'm feeling that same thing, man. I agree. And then 13 years later, so it was like none of us intended for it to be like this, like it ended up being.
0: Right.
1: We intended to take a little break, but that little break turned into like, what, 12, 13 years?
0: God, was it really that long?
1: It was something like that.
0: Yeah, I suppose.
1: It had to be like around 2011, I think. I think it was 2011. So the first person to reach out to me was Stevie. And I was at a pub back home in England, and Stevie messages me. And Stevie's pure Texas. You won't find anybody more Texas than Stevie Benton. And so he's a man of few words. He's a very studious, very, very smart individual. But he doesn't have much to say on things.
0: Right.
1: And when he does, it's very to the point. So getting a message from Stevie, I was kind of like, you know, is everybody okay? And you know, we would keep in contact every once in a while, but usually about football stuff because we're both big football fans.
0: Right.
1: But he just, next thing I know, he's small talking me for about an hour and a half, and I was just like, what's going on? I was like, man, you sure everything's all right? And he's like, yeah, everything's fine. And then there was a pause. And then he wrote back again. He goes, I was actually wondering.
0: There it is.
1: Yeah, I was actually wondering if you'd be interested in getting back together and doing a couple of reunion shows. And I was like, yeah, absolutely, man, because I miss the guys. I love writing with these guys. I love touring with these guys. I mean, they're the only guys that, when I quit music back in 2004, these are the only guys that would have pulled me back into the game in what, 2005? So
0: right.
1: I missed them, and I was like, yeah, absolutely. And then about 3 days later, their manager at the time called me, and that couple reunion shows turned into, you're back in the band and we're doing this and we're getting offers for that. And so I'm like, all right, cool. So I talked to the Soil guys to make sure nobody get their feathers ruffled, and
0: right,
1: and moved forward with doing both.
0: What the

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0: Autumn Kings and the song Gone, Gone, Gone at number 11 on the Cutting Edge Countdown. And all it took was some kindness from my home state of Wisconsin to help out Autumn Kings and make sure they got to their tour. 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
1: Meet the rock band on a Midwest tour. First, there was car trouble. Mechanics couldn't help. Desperate, they dialed a stranger who made a gesture so big-hearted the musicians say it restored their faith in humanity.
2: It's been one heck of a last few days.
1: On a tour of the Midwest, the rock band Autumn Kings ran right into an early winter in rural Wisconsin.
2: Our van engine broke down in Cadott.
1: As they waited for the mechanic, a stranger in a truck pulled over and offered to help. He left his number just in case. When they finally got their van checked out, no dice.
2: It's going to take a couple days.
1: But simply, no engine, no van, no tour.
3: You knew a guy.
2: Right. We knew a guy. Yeah. Call up my guy, Ernie. Hey, Ernie, we need your help. Yeah. What's up? Our van's broke down. You guys want to just take my car? Really?
1: He bought the car 3 days earlier. And so in Ernie's red ride, they drive all night and made it to the Upheaval Festival in Grand Rapids, Michigan. And guess what happens?
2: We played what I think was the best show of our entire career.
1: Fast forward 400 miles back to Wisconsin, and the Autumn Kings head to Ernie's.
2: Ernie is the man of, I won't say the hour of day, that's insulting. I would say the man of the year, possibly the man of the decade.
4: Right. These guys are pretty cool. I've never met a live band before. I just stopped to help three strangers on the side of the road.
1: That SUV just 3 days old. So, yes, Midwest Nice is very real. And the Autumn Kings found it in Ernie Russell, who we could call the Prince of Kindness.
0: The Prince of Kindness. Nice. We know Autumn Kings. They've been on the show a bunch of times. And I'm from Wisconsin, so that story absolutely warms my heart, as it should anybody's. The show must go on, indeed. Number 10 on the Cutting Edge Countdown, Black Label Society taking a dip this week with the song Name In.

Let us from Shine Down is up to number 9 this week on the Cutting Edge Countdown. The song Young Again from their new album 8. Keep the music flowing at number 8, the title track to the new album Villainous. It is Eva Under Fire featuring Maria Brink on the Cutting Edge Countdown.

0: again at number 8 on the Cutting Edge Countdown, Eva Under Fire, featuring Maria Brink with the song Villainous. Dorothy coming up in a little bit. Dorothy is part of this festival I'm hosting this weekend called Crossroads 41 Rock Detour. Her biggest song to date is the song Rest in Peace. We'll play that and we'll hear from Dorothy coming up after A Perfect Circle next. 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

0: Perfect Circle at number 7 on the Cutting Edge Countdown with the song Starless. Dorothy is part of this festival called Crossroads 41 Rock Detour that we're hosting this weekend. And I talked to her a while back about being kind of all over the place vocally, starting with that Dolly Parton record she was on.
1: Oh, yeah. Yeah. For the Dumplin' soundtrack.
2: Yeah.
1: With Macy Gray.
2: Yeah.
1: Dude, Macy Gray is awesome.
2: This is the beauty to me of you and your voice and what you can do. You're on a song with Dolly Parton and Macy Gray, and then here's you on a metal track, and here's you on a ballad, and here's you on a straightforward rock and roll song, and here's you on a blues record with Slash.
1: I like to try things, you know, life is an adventure.
2: That is very true. You literally can do it all, Dorothy.
1: Mostly. I have my days. Listen, I can't bench a whole lot of weight. I can't do that. So.
2: Okay, but I mean, as far as your voice goes. And yeah. You can work on the benching thing.
1: I know. We'll
2: start with some planks.
1: Right. Hey, listen, I think as a vocalist, you want to get out of your niche. You want to try new things and put more, you know, colors in your palette, so to speak.
2: Sure. So, I understand that.
1: So I like to be adventurous with trying stuff.
2: Now, did you find that when you decided to go clean, that the exercise and that addiction sort of took over a little?
1: It's not an addiction per se, it's just like something I do to stay sane and healthy and to train for tour also. Like,
2: yeah, that's
1: the cardiovascular capacity is very important on stage when you're running around singing. So it's just part of my lifestyle now. Yeah.

0: The song Rest in Peace by Dorothy is actually off the album Gifts from the Holy Ghost that came out in 2022. That song ended up having a couple really good singles on it, but when she released The Way featuring Mud, Tombstone Town, Bones, and so on, she's like, let's just get behind this one forever. Dorothy on the Cutting Edge Countdown.
1: I was like, hey, can we just work this for 2 years?
2: Sure.
1: And I could just take, you know, I could just play shows and play my butt off.
2: Yeah.
1: Work.
2: You just tour constantly.
1: Just tour forever and never come home. And
2: nope.
1: Miss my cats.
2: They'll be fine.
1: They're going to hate me.
2: The cats are just waiting for you to die so they can eat you anyway. I mean, they're
1: so
2: cats.
1: Messed up, bro.
2: It's cats. It's what they do.
1: I don't know.
2: I have three of them. I'm just saying.
1: It's yeah, she looks at me funny sometimes. I'm like,
2: I'm telling her.
1: That's a demon.
2: She goes, are you dead yet? What's your cat's name?
1: Wesley Stripes is the fat one.
2: Shut up.
1: I didn't
2: really?
1: Name him. I was in an AA meeting. Okay, hold on. I was in a recovery 12-step meeting. And
2: that sounds way more professional.
1: Yeah, you can't say it. Some kid's like, I got to go back to rehab. Can someone foster my cat? And I just raised my hand. I didn't even think about it. It was just a knee jerk. Raised my hand. I said, I'll do it. And he's a fat boy. And then the guy never got his stuff together and kind of reneged on our agreement, which was just pay for the food and the litter and I'll take care of your cat. And I'm like, okay, he's mine now. So he's like, fine. I don't know. He kind of disappeared on me and left me with his cat. But he named him Wesley Stripes. The other one is Harley, and she is a sweet... She's like a demon, dude. I don't know. She's so freaking cute, but she's so mean.
0: And now we know more about her cats. See? It's the thing about a Dorothy conversation. I always love the randomness of it. I love her, and I can't wait to see her this weekend. Beartooth at number 6 on the Cutting Edge Countdown. 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
3: 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Never felt so alone. Yeah.

0: that I actually didn't know existed. It is The Warning. The song Kerosene is up to number 5 this week on the Cutting Edge Countdown. So there's a band called Dead Poets Society who have been on this show. In fact, recently to promote their latest album, Fission, F-I-S-S-I-O-N. And there's a single from that album called Running in Circles / Hurt. Actually features The Warning. I didn't know. I really didn't know. You can check out the video on YouTube. Architects, Broken Mirror next, then 3 Days Grace. So you know we have a brand new number one rock song this week, and it just so happens to be the band that's headlining the festival we're hosting called Crossroads 41 Rock Detour. 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

Architects at number 4 on the Cutting Edge Countdown. The song is called Broken Mirror. Let me say this now before we get into the last 3 songs, because I was originally going to do this week, but we moved it to next week. The band Varsity is going to be here next week. Very cool band if you haven't checked out. Definitely have that hard rock, heavy metal sound, metalcore-ish a little, with that R&B influence that's become pretty popular. They're cool. Varsity, no vowels. Go check them out. Ben Burnley, an old school conversation from a festival called Rock USA is going to happen in a little bit. We'll hear from him before we get to the number one rock song of the week, which belongs to Breaking Benjamin. After 3 Days Grace, it's Don't Want to Go Home Tonight at number 3 on

0: Five Finger Death Punch at number two on the Cutting Edge Countdown in the song Eye of the Storm. The number one rock song in the country this week belongs to Breaking Benjamin. Now, I'm going to dig back in the archives a little bit here. For a long time, I was working with a partner on my podcast, Cutter's Rockcast. Her name is Katie. And she's gone on. We still work together on other things, but she doesn't do anything on air on the mic anymore or on camera. But I sent her backstage at a festival called Rock USA, which is on the grounds of the festival we're hosting this weekend, to have a conversation with Ben Burnley from Breaking Benjamin, who are headlining that show this weekend. Katie always had some great questions, including this one.
1: When you're out on the road with so many different artists, do you usually, like, do you in your head as you're out touring with bands be like, man, I really like to work with that person?
2: All the time.
1: Yeah? Is there anybody else that you've thought about working with or would like to work with in the future at some point that you haven't had the opportunity to?
2: There's so many. There's too many to name, to be honest with you, because I have produced, I don't care what the credits say, I've produced Breaking Benjamin albums ever since the beginning.
1: Mm-hmm.
2: You know, if you write the song and the song is what it is and it doesn't change, a producer comes in and say they produced it, it's the same exact song that I have the recording of right here. So what did you do?
1: Yeah.
2: But anyway, so I've always wanted to like produce, and being a singer, I like to produce singers, you know, like guitars are guitars, you know. Drums are drums,
1: mm-hmm.
2: You know. Singers are, it's like everybody's voice is different.
1: Mm-hmm.
2: You know, a snare drum sounds like a snare drum and the guitar sounds like a guitar. And so a singer is really what the unique aspect is,
1: mm-hmm.
2: because distortion on a guitar sounds like distortion on a guitar, you know? So a singer is really the you know, the voice that's the, what the band is like kind of identified with, mm-hmm. you know? Like, there's a few bands here and there, I suppose you could tell, like, that there's a certain guitar player playing.
1: Right, Tom Morello.
2: Right, exactly. But even then, somebody else could do that exact same thing, but
1: yep.
2: a singer can't sound like, you know, it's unique. Like, your voice is unique.
1: Yeah.
2: But anyway, so I would love to produce, and I'd love to, like, do stuff with other bands. And when I produce, you know, I like to write, and so I would do some of that. And then I like to work with singers to... you know, just kind of like bring them out of their norm,
1: mm-hmm.
2: you know, because I do things on my own albums all the time of things that I, not for every song, but things that I don't do vocally, you know, it's something I do different on every album. I just try not to go like too overboard with it, but yeah, so there's too many bands to name about who I would want to like do a record with or,
1: mm-hmm.
2: you know, but it's not just a record of like me playing with them, it'd
1: right.
2: be like producing it.
3: 3, 2, 1. 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

The number one rock song in the United States of America belongs to Breaking Benjamin, the song Something Wicked. This has been the Cutting Edge Countdown. My thanks again to all those artists, Breaking Benjamin, Dorothy, Daughtry, Atreyu, Drowning Pool. 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
10: I'm meteorologist Paul Trombley with your updated forecast. Slight chance of thunderstorms overnight, otherwise partly cloudy. Lows dip down to about 64. Southerly winds around 5 miles per hour. Chance of thunderstorms Sunday, high of 82, cloudy. Lows dip down to about 63. Sunday night, partly cloudy. Sunshine mixed with clouds at times and dry Monday and Tuesday with highs in the mid-80s. That's the latest weather on the X. Currently, it's 66 degrees.
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0: together between Rockfest and our Thursday, like, chit-chatty, we're becoming the same person.
1: Oh, my God.
2: What?
1: That is not
0: drums. Yes, it really is, Gene.
3: No.
1: No.
0: Gene? I've always wanted to be the loudest person in the room on purpose.
3: I love drum solos at concerts. They're like one of my favorite things when they finally do them. It's awesome. But yeah, I would learn drums if I could do it instantly.
0: For some reason, I do not enjoy the drum solo at concerts, but I love being in a drum circle at like hippie fests.
1: See how similar you are.
3: Yeah, that's us.
1: See,
3: that's me to a
1: key.
3: That's exactly.
1: Like,
3: boy, you just described my favorite activity on weekends.
1: One tiny nick.
3: I wish I could do that every day. Be in a drum circle with a bunch of patchouli smelling hippies.
1: Same.
3: Their dirty feet,
1: Brian,
3: and their unwashed underwear.
1: That's
3: exactly what I want. I want to go to Viralco and live with those people.
1: You are so similar.
3: And make cheese curds out of my Fremunda cheese. That's what I dream about.
1: Shocking.
3: You got me down. Yeah, you really described me to a T there.
1: Oh my God.
0: Twinsies.
3: Dirty ass hippie drum circle. Right. Get out of here.
1: Birthday girl.
3: Hey, why don't we take a break?
0: Gene,
3: we're going to play some
0: hacky sack. What instrument would you play?
1: I can't top any of what just happened. Your similarities. I can't.
3: Got a good game of frisbee golf going on over here, man. Can't interrupt the drum circle, man.
1: One of those circle things. Doing the circle. Oh.
3: I saw a new bead vendor over there. I could put some more beads in my dreads, man.
1: Oh my God.
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We can get you

0: We drag you through the mud, meetings that should have been emails, emails that should have never existed, and coworkers who somehow still can't figure out what reply all means. 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It's Friday Fives.
1: I'm meteorologist Paul Trombley with your updated forecast. Partly cloudy overnight with a chance of thunderstorms. Lows level off around 62. Winds out of the south, 5 to 10 miles per hour. Cloudy skies expected Sunday. Chance of thunderstorms. High temperatures reach up to 79. Partly cloudy skies and foggy Sunday night, 63. Sunshine mixed with clouds at times and dry Monday and Tuesday with highs in the mid-80s. That's the latest weather on the X. Currently, it's 66 degrees.
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1: I'm meteorologist Paul Trombley with your updated forecast. Partly cloudy overnight with a chance of thunderstorms. Lows level off around 62. Winds out of the south, 5 to 10 miles per hour. Cloudy skies expected Sunday. Chance of thunderstorms. High temperatures reach up to 79. Partly cloudy skies and foggy Sunday night, 63. Sunshine mixed with clouds at times and dry Monday and Tuesday with highs in the mid-80s. That's the latest weather on the X. Right now, it's 64 degrees.
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3: I'm meteorologist Paul Trombley with your updated forecast.
4: Partly cloudy
3: overnight with a chance of thunderstorms.
4: Lows around 62.
3: Winds out of the south, 5 to 10 miles per hour. Chance of thunderstorms Sunday.
4: Highs around 79.
3: Cloudy skies expected.
4: Lows around 63
3: and foggy Sunday night.
4: A mix of clouds and sunshine and dry Monday and Tuesday with highs in the mid-80s.
3: That's the latest weather on the X. Currently 65.
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Another week dragged you through the mud, meetings that should have been emails that should have never existed, and coworkers who somehow still can't figure out what reply all means. 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Every Friday at 5 p.m., we crank up the volume and count down five tracks that actually matter. No fluff, no filler, no corporate gatekeeping. It's Friday Fives. New stuff that doesn't suck, classics that still hit hard, and maybe a wild card or two. Every Friday at 5 p.m. No rules, no mercy, because this ain't some polite little playlist. It's Friday Fives.

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1: I'm meteorologist Paul Trombley with your updated forecast. Partly cloudy skies overnight with a chance of thunderstorms. Lows dip down to about 62. South winds 5 to 10 miles per hour. Cloudy skies expected Sunday. Chance of thunderstorms. High temperatures reach up to 82. Partly cloudy with fog in spots Sunday night. Lows level off around 63. Mid-80s Monday and Tuesday with a slight chance for showers Tuesday. That's the latest weather on the X. Currently, it's 63 degrees.
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0: Rummaging through the 90s every weekday at noon, it's Gen X Lunch. 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
1: Can't drink, can't draw, can't drown them away. 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

0: Another week dragging through the mud, meetings that should have been emails that should have never existed, and coworkers who somehow still can't figure out what reply all means. So yeah, you've earned this. 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It's Friday Fives. 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It's Friday Fives.
1: I'm meteorologist Paul Trombley with your updated forecast. Daytime highs approaching 82 today under overcast skies with a chance of thunderstorms. Southwesterly winds around 5 miles per hour. Partly cloudy skies tonight. Lows dip down to about 63. 86 tomorrow. Cloudy skies with a few peaks of sun. Highs around 86 Tuesday under partly cloudy skies. 83 Wednesday. Slight chance of thunderstorms. That's the latest weather on the X. Right now, 64.
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Here at The X, we know your wallet is emptier than your soul. Rent's due, gas is offensive, and your bank account just sent you a thoughts and prayers notification. 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It's that easy. So keep it locked on The X, because being broke sucks. But missing all the best shows, that's just embarrassing.

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So keep it locked on The X, because being broke sucks. 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
8: I'm meteorologist Paul Trombley with your updated forecast. Daytime highs approaching 82 today under overcast skies with a chance of thunderstorms. Southwesterly winds around 5 miles per hour. Partly cloudy skies tonight. Lows dip down to about 63. 86 tomorrow. Cloudy skies with a few peaks of sun. Highs around 86 Tuesday under partly cloudy skies. 83 Wednesday. Slight chance of thunderstorms. That's the latest weather on the X. Right now, it's 64 degrees.
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1: Brian, we're so similar.
2: Oh, we are.
1: Oh, my God. What is happening to you two?
3: We spent so much time together between Rockfest and our Thursday, like, chit-chatty. We're becoming the same person.
1: Oh, my God.
2: What?
1: That is not
3: the
1: happening.
3: Drums.
1: Yes, it really is, Jean.
2: No.
1: No.
2: Jean?
3: I've always wanted to be the loudest person in the room on purpose.
2: I love drum solos at concerts. They're like one of my favorite things when they finally do them. It's awesome. But yeah, I would learn drums if I could do it instantly.
3: For some reason, I do not enjoy the drum solo at concerts, but I love being in a drum circle at like hippie fests.
1: See how similar you are.
2: Yeah, that's us.
1: See,
2: that's me to a
1: key. You and her are
2: that's
1: like
2: exactly.
1: This.
2: Exactly, boy. You just described my favorite activity on weekends.
1: One tiny.
2: I wish I could do that every day. Be in a drum circle with a bunch of patchouli smelling hippies.
1: Same.
2: Their dirty feet,
1: Brian,
2: and their unwashed underwear.
1: That's the same.
2: That's exactly what I want. I want to go to Viralco and live with those people.
1: You are so similar.
2: And make cheese curds out of my Fremunda cheese. That's what I dream about.
1: Shocking.
2: You got me down. Yeah, you really described me to a T there.
1: Oh my God.
3: Twinsies.
2: Dirty ass hippie drum circle. Right. Get out of here.
1: Birthday girl.
2: Hey, why don't we take a break?
3: Gene,
2: and play some
3: Gene, what kind of what instrument would you
1: I
3: play?
1: I can't top any of what just happened. Your similarities. I can't.
2: Got a good game of frisbee golf going on over here, man. Can't interrupt the drum circle, man.
1: One of those circle things. Doing the circle. Oh.
2: I saw a new bead vendor over there. I could put some more beads in my dreads, man.
1: Oh my
2: It'd be
1: God.
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Real Rock 92.9 The X. Hey there, it's D-Ray. And it's a rainy day. 13 first alert forecast. High of 81 today. So it's going to be a little muggy. Some AM thunderstorms and then it's going to go away. It's in at 64 degrees right now. Here's the Red Hot Chili Peppers on The X.

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8: I'm meteorologist Paul Trombley with your updated forecast. Chance for storms today. Otherwise, cloudy skies. High of 82. Southerly winds around 5 miles per hour. Partly cloudy skies tonight. Lows level off around 63. Highs around 86. Tomorrow, cloudy skies with a few peaks of sun. Sunshine mixed with clouds at times. Tuesday, with highs in the mid-80s, slight chance for storms. Wednesday. That's the latest weather on the X. Currently, 65. 92.9 the X.

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1: Brian, we're so similar.
2: Oh, well, we are.
1: Oh, my God. What is happening to you two?
3: We spent so much time together between Rockfest and our Thursday, like, chit-chatty. We're becoming the same person.
1: Oh, my God.
4: What?
1: That is not
3: the
1: happening.
3: Drums. Yes, it really is, Gene.
2: No.
1: No.
2: Gene?
3: I've always wanted to be the loudest person in the room on purpose.
2: I love drum solos at concerts. They're like one of my favorite things when they finally do them. It's awesome. But yeah, I would learn drums if I could do it instantly.
3: For some reason, I do not enjoy the drum solo at concerts, but I love being in a drum circle at like hippie fests.
1: See how similar you are.
2: Yeah, that's us.
1: See,
2: that's me to a
1: key. You and her are
2: that's
1: like this.
2: Exactly.
1: Like,
2: boy, you just described my favorite activity on weekends.
1: One tiny nick.
2: I wish I could do that every day. Be in a drum circle with a bunch of patchouli smelling hippies.
1: Same.
2: Their dirty feet,
1: Brian,
2: and their unwashed underwear.
1: That's the same.
2: That's exactly what I want. I want to go to Viralco and live with those people.
1: You are so similar.
2: And make cheese curds out of my Fremunda cheese. That's what I dream about.
1: Shocking.
2: You got me down. Yeah, you really described me to a T there.
1: Oh, my God.
3: Twinsies.
2: Dirty-ass hippie drum circle. Right. Get out of here.
1: Birthday girl.
2: Hey, why don't we take a break?
3: Gene,
2: we're going to play some
3: Gene, what kind of, what instrument would you
1: I
3: play?
1: I can't top any of what just happened. Your similarities. I can't.
2: Got a good game of frisbee golf going on over here, man. Can't interrupt the drum circle, man.
1: One of those circle things. Doing the circle. Whoa.
2: I saw a new bead vendor over there. I could put some more beads in my dreads, man.
1: Oh, my God.
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8: I'm meteorologist Paul Trombley with your updated forecast. Chance for storms today. Otherwise, cloudy skies. High of 82. Southerly winds around 5 miles per hour. Partly cloudy skies tonight. Lows level off around 63. Highs around 86. Tomorrow, cloudy skies with a few peaks of sun. Sunshine mixed with clouds at times. Tuesday, with highs in the mid-80s, slight chance for storms. Wednesday. That's the latest weather on the X. Currently, it's 66 degrees.
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1: Brian, we're so similar.
2: Oh, well, we are.
1: Oh, my God. What is happening to you two?
3: We spent so much time together between Rockfest and our Thursday, like, chit-chatty. We're becoming the same person.
1: Oh, my God.
4: What?
1: That is not
3: the
1: happening.
3: Drums. Yes, it really is, Gene.
2: No.
1: No.
2: Gene?
3: I've always wanted to be the loudest person in the room on purpose.
4: I love solos at concerts. They're like one of my favorite things when they finally do them. It's awesome. But yeah, I would learn drums if I could do it instantly.
3: For some reason, I do not enjoy the drum solo at concerts, but I love being in a drum circle at like hippie fests.
1: See how similar you are.
4: Yeah, that's us.
1: See,
4: that's me to a
1: key. You and her are
4: that's
1: like this.
4: Exactly.
1: Like,
4: boy, you just described my favorite activity
1: one,
4: on weekends.
1: One tiny nick.
4: I wish I could do that every day. Be in a drum circle with a bunch of patchouli smelling hippies.
1: Same.
4: Their dirty feet,
1: Brian,
4: and their unwashed underwear.
1: That's
4: exactly what I want. I want to go to Barolka and live with those people.
1: You are so similar.
4: And make cheese curds out of my Fremunda cheese. That's what I dream about.
1: Shocking.
4: You got me down. Yeah, you really described me to a T there.
1: Oh, my God.
3: Twinsies.
4: Dirty-ass hippie drum circle. Right. Get out of here.
1: Birthday girl.
4: Hey, why don't we take a break,
3: Gene,
4: man, and play some
3: hacky sack? What instrument would you play?
1: I can't top any of what just happened. Your similarities. I can't.
4: Got a good game of frisbee golf going on over here, man. Can't interrupt the drum circle, man.
1: One of those circle things. Doing the circle. Oh.
4: I saw a new bead vendor over there. I could put some more beads in my dreads, man.
1: Oh, my God.
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A Perfect Circle, a Real Rock 92.9 The X. Now, if you're up and about already, get moving. It is Sunday. Time for you to go do some stuff. The rain's going to go away. I have 81 today. Monday, Tuesday, Wednesday, all in the low 80s. It's going to be a gorgeous week. A little partly cloudy, which means you'll still get that sunburn. Here's Green Day on The X.

0: Another week drag you through the mud, meetings that should have been emails that should have never existed, and coworkers who somehow still can't figure out what reply all means. So yeah, you've earned this. 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It's Friday Fives.
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Black Label Society, Name and Blood, 92.9 The X. You know, sometimes you hear a song and you can remember exactly where you were, what you were doing, and who you were with. This is that tune. 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

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There was a company, a food chain, that had used their music, that song specifically, in their ads, and they won a nice chunk of money. 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

0: Another week dragging through the mud, meetings that should have been emails that should have never existed, and coworkers who somehow still can't figure out what reply all means. So yeah, you've earned this. 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It's Friday Fives.
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5: I'm meteorologist Paul Trombley with your updated forecast. Chance for storms today. Otherwise, cloudy skies. High of 82. Southerly winds around 5 miles per hour. Partly cloudy skies tonight. Lows level off around 63. Highs around 86. Tomorrow, cloudy skies with a few peaks of sun. Sunshine mixed with clouds at times. Tuesday, with highs in the mid-80s. Slight chance for storms Wednesday. That's the latest weather on the X. Right now, it's 66 degrees.
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1: Brian, we're so similar.
2: Oh, we are.
1: Oh, my God. What is happening to you two?
3: We spent so much time together between Rockfest and our Thursday, like, chit-chatty. We're becoming the same person.
1: Oh, my God.
4: What?
1: That is not
3: the
1: happening.
3: Drums. Yes, it really is, Gene.
2: No.
1: No.
2: Gene?
3: I've always wanted to be the loudest person in the room on purpose.
2: I love solos at concerts. They're like one of my favorite things when they finally do them. It's awesome. But yeah, I would learn drums if I could do it instantly.
3: For some reason, I do not enjoy the drum solo at concerts, but I love being in a drum circle at like Hippie Fest.
1: See how similar you are.
2: Yeah, that's us.
1: See,
2: that's me to a
1: key. You and her are
2: that's
1: like this.
2: Exactly.
1: Like,
2: boy, you just described my favorite activity
1: one,
2: on weekends.
1: One tiny nick.
2: I wish I could do that every day. Be in a drum circle with a bunch of patchouli smelling hippies.
1: Same.
2: The dirty feet,
1: Brian,
2: and their unwashed underwear.
1: That's the same.
2: That's exactly what I want. I want to go to Barolco and live with those people.
1: You are so similar.
2: And make cheese curds out of my Fremunda cheese. That's what I dream about.
1: Shocking.
2: You got me down. Yeah, you really described me to a T there.
1: Oh, my God.
3: Twinsies.
2: Dirty-ass hippie drum circle.
1: Right.
2: Get out of here.
1: Birthday girl.
2: Hey, why don't we take a break?
3: Gene,
2: we're going to play some
3: hacky sack. What instrument would you play?
1: I can't top any of what just happened. Your similarities. I can't.
2: Got a good game of frisbee golf going on over here, man. Can't interrupt the drum circle, man.
1: One of those circle things. Doing the circle. Oh.
2: I saw a new bead vendor over there. I could put some more beads in my dreads, man.
1: Oh, my God. 92.9
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You don't even have to do anything other than click on it. We let you know where to go and what to do and who to see. 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

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Some of them I haven't broken yet. Hey, it's T-Rite. Have yourself a great rest of your Sunday. Get up, go do something, or just absolutely nothing. I want to do absolutely nothing. Wouldn't that be wonderful? 3 days grace. Animal life become on the axe.

0: 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Here at The X, we know your wallet is emptier than your soul. Rent's due, gas is offensive, and your bank account just sent you a thoughts and prayers notification. That's where we come in, and you don't have to sell a kidney. We can get you free tickets, getting you into all the shows that you can't otherwise afford. All you gotta do is become a real rocker. Download the app, become a real rocker. It's that easy. So keep it locked on The X, because being broke sucks. But missing all the best shows, that's just embarrassing.
1: Let the bodies hit the floor. Let the bodies hit the floor.

0: Hard drive, double dose of A Perfect Circle, old school Judith and new school Starless. Hey, I'm Lou Brutus. Time to get you plugged in this week with something new from Seattle, Washington's Moon Fever. Mitch and Tristan of the group join me now. Tell me about the song Bury Me.
1: What's up? First of all, seriously, thank you so much for having us on your platform, man. I mean, it really is an honor, dude. I mean, you're such a heavy hitter in this game, so we really appreciate you having us on. Bury Me, man. I mean, getting right into it. It's kind of like it's your classic Rise Against song, I'd say, in the easiest terms of putting it. I mean, I think we can all relate to getting our asses beat at one point in life, whether it's physically or metaphorically. And this is that song where you just get up. You know, it's that time when you're sick and tired of being sick and tired. You know, we've all heard that. This is that song.
0: Let's give it a listen. It's Moon Fever with Bury Me on the world famous Hard Drive.

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She carried a pistol like a pawn.

0: What's going on? This is Caleb Shomo of Beartooth. All the best to Lou Brutus and the world famous Hard Drive on their 30th anniversary.
1: Got the world in my hands, never felt so alone. Yeah.

0: There you have the brand new Screamer of the Week on the world famous hard drive. It is new from Skillet, and it is in fact entitled Scream. 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Me, I'm Lou Brutus, leaving you with the words of writer Dr. Hunter S. Thompson. 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

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It's me, Lazy Man Drew, back in the driver's seat. And I'll be keeping you company till 6 p.m.

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It's Silverchair and Tomorrow.

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6: I'm meteorologist Paul Trombley with your updated forecast. Cloudy this afternoon with a slight chance for showers. High of 82, southwest winds 5 to 10 miles per hour. 63 tonight, slight chance of rain showers. More clouds than sun tomorrow, 86. A mix of clouds and sun Tuesday with daytime highs approaching 86. 84, slight chance of rain showers Wednesday. That's the latest weather on the X. Currently, it's 72 degrees. 92.9.

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1: Brian, we're so similar.
2: Oh, we are.
1: Oh, my God. What is happening to you two?
3: We spent so much time together between Rockfest and our Thursday, like, chit-chatty. We're becoming the same person.
1: Oh, my God.
2: What?
1: That is not
3: the
1: happening.
3: Drums.
1: Yes, it really is, Gene.
2: No.
1: No.
2: Gene?
3: I've always wanted to be the loudest person in the room on purpose.
2: I love drum solos at concerts. They're like one of my favorite things when they finally do them. It's awesome. But yeah, I would learn drums if I could do it instantly.
3: For some reason, I do not enjoy the drum solo at concerts, but I love being in a drum circle at like hippie fests.
1: See how similar are. You
2: yeah,
1: are.
2: Yeah, that's us.
1: See,
2: that's me to a
1: key. You two are, you and her are
2: that's
1: like this.
2: Exactly.
1: Like,
2: boy, you just described my favorite activity on weekends.
1: One tiny nick.
2: I wish I could do that every day. Be in a drum circle with a bunch of patchouli smelling hippies.
1: Same.
2: Their dirty feet,
1: Brian,
2: and their unwashed underwear.
1: That's the same.
2: That's exactly what I want. I want to go to Viralco and live with those people.
1: You are so similar.
2: And make cheese curds out of my Fremunda cheese. That's what I dream about.
1: Shocking.
2: You got me down. Yeah, you really described me to a T there.
1: Oh my God.
3: Twinsies.
2: Dirty ass hippie drum circle. Right. Get out of here.
1: Birthday girl.
2: Hey, why don't we take a break,
3: Gene,
2: man? Play some
3: Gene,
2: hacky
3: what
2: set.
3: Kind of what instrument would you
1: I
3: play?
1: I can't top any of what just happened. Your similarities. I can't.
2: Got a good game of frisbee golf going on over here, man. Can't interrupt the drum circle, man.
1: One of those circle things. Doing the circle. Oh.
2: I saw a new bead vendor over there. I could put some more beads in my dreads, man.
1: Oh my
2: be great.
1: God.
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Linkin Park on 92.9 The X. From the album Nevermind. We all knew that, though, right? Yeah, of course. It's Nirvana.

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Man, I wish I would have seen them when they were in Milwaukee last month. That's The Warning with Kerosene on 92.9 The X. And the band that took their name from the show Chips, John Baker's call sign, 7 Mary 3, Cumbersome on The X.

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1: 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A little more than that. July 22nd. Black Sabbath, the Boar Pig. Sorry, I was thinking of that Back to the Beginning concert.

0: You're not broke, you're just financially rock bottom. 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So keep it locked on The X, because being broke sucks. 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
8: I'm meteorologist Paul Trombley with your updated forecast. Slight chance of thunderstorms this afternoon. Otherwise, cloudy skies expected. High temperatures reach up to 82. Westerly winds, 5 to 10 miles per hour. Partly cloudy skies tonight. Slight chance of thunderstorms. Lows level off around 63. Tomorrow, high of 86. Mid-80s Tuesday and Wednesday with a slight chance of rain showers Wednesday. That's the latest weather on the X. Currently 73.
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1: Brian, we're so similar.
2: Well, we are.
1: Oh, my God. What is happening to you two?
3: We spent so much time together between Rockfest and our Thursday, like, chit-chatty. We're becoming the same person.
1: Oh, my God.
4: What?
1: That is not
3: the
1: happening.
3: Drums. Yes, it really is, Gene.
2: No.
1: No.
2: Gene?
3: I've always wanted to be the loudest person in the room on purpose.
4: I love solos at concerts. They're like one of my favorite things when they finally do them. It's awesome. But yeah, I would learn drums if I could do it instantly.
3: For some reason, I do not enjoy the drum solo at concerts, but I love being in a drum circle at like Hippie Fest.
1: See how similar you are.
4: Yeah, that's us.
1: See,
4: that's me to a key.
1: You and her are
4: that's
1: like
4: exactly.
1: This.
4: Exactly. Boy, you just described my favorite activity
1: one,
4: on weekends.
1: One tiny nick.
4: I wish I could do that every day. Be in a drum circle with a bunch of patchouli smelling hippies.
1: Same.
4: Their dirty feet,
1: Brian,
4: and their unwashed underwear.
1: That's the same.
4: That's exactly what I want. I want to go to Barolco and live with those people.
1: You are so similar.
4: And make cheese curds out of my Fremunda cheese. That's what I dream about.
1: Shocking.
4: You got me down. Yeah, you really described me to a T there.
1: Oh, my God.
3: Twinsies.
4: Dirty-ass hippie drum circle. Right. Get out of here.
1: Birthday girl.
4: Hey, why don't we take a break?
3: Gene,
4: we're gonna play some
3: Gene, what kind of, what instrument would you
1: I
3: play?
1: I can't top any of what just happened. Your similarities. I can't.
4: Got a good game of Frisbee golf going on over here, man. Can't interrupt the drum circle, man.
1: One of those circle things. Doing the circle. Oh.
4: I saw a new bead vendor over there. I could put some more beads in my dreads, man.
1: Oh, my
4: great.
1: God.
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Basically everywhere in the globe except the U.S. Well, they are playing in Hawaii. South America, Australia, Japan I saw on the list. This is their latest. Starless, A Perfect Circle on the X.

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0: The Offspring, Scotty B, brother, I was thinking of you when they were playing at Rockfest, man. Fist in the air. Miss you, brother. Let's get back to the music. Five Finger Death Punch on the X.
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I'm getting a telephone call right now. What the hell? Let's play the music. Maybe it was Lance calling me. I don't know. Let's play the song.

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10: I'm meteorologist Paul Trombley with your updated forecast. Slight chance of thunderstorms this afternoon. Otherwise, cloudy skies expected. Highs level off around 82. Westerly winds, 5 to 10 miles per hour. Partly cloudy skies tonight. Slight chance of thunderstorms. Lows level off around 63. Highs around 86. Tomorrow, cloudy skies with a few peaks of sun. Partly cloudy skies Tuesday with highs in the mid-80s. Slight chance for showers Wednesday. That's the latest weather on the X. Currently, it's 75 degrees.
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Got a phone call right in the middle of talking. Just threw me off totally. So let's play some more music and I'll talk less.

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1: Brian, we're so similar.
2: Well, we are.
1: Oh, my God. What is happening to you two?
3: We spent so much time together between Rockfest and our Thursday, like, chit-chatty. We're becoming the same person.
1: Oh, my God.
2: What?
1: That is not
3: the
1: happening.
3: Drums. Yes, it really is, Gene.
2: No.
1: No.
2: Gene?
3: I've always wanted to be the loudest person in the room on purpose.
2: I love drum solos at concerts. They're like one of my favorite things when they finally do them. It's awesome. But yeah, I would learn drums if I could do it instantly.
3: For some reason, I do not enjoy the drum solo at concerts, but I love being in a drum circle at like hippie fests.
1: See how similar you are.
2: Yeah, that's us.
1: See,
2: that's me to a T.
1: You and her are
2: that's
1: like
2: exactly,
1: this.
2: Exactly, like, boy. You just described my favorite activity on weekends.
1: One tiny.
2: I wish I could do that every day. Be in a drum circle with a bunch of patchouli smelling hippies.
1: Same.
2: Their dirty feet,
1: Brian,
2: and their unwashed underwear.
1: That's the same.
2: That's exactly what I want. I want to go to Barolco and live with those people.
1: You are so similar.
2: And make cheese curds out of my Fremunda cheese. That's what I dream about.
1: Shocking.
2: You got me down. Yeah, you really described me to a T there.
1: Oh my God.
3: Twinsies.
2: Dirty ass hippie drum circle. Right. Get out of here.
1: Birthday girl.
2: Hey, why don't we take a break?
3: Gene,
2: we gotta play some
3: Gene, what kind of what instrument would you
1: I
3: play?
1: I can't top any of what just happened. Your similarities. I can't.
2: Got a good game of frisbee golf going on over here, man. Can't interrupt the drum circle, man.
1: One of those circle things. Doing the circle. Oh.
2: I saw a new bead vendor over there. I could put some more beads in my dreads, man.
1: Oh my
2: Be great.
1: God.
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Three Doors Down. No, it's not Three Doors Down. It's 3 Days Grace. Wow, how did I mess that up? Don't Want to Go Home Tonight. That's the name of the song. My name's Lazy Man Drew, so I guess send your emails to me like, who's this dumbass on the radio today? Yeah. A little off my game today.

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I love the beginning of this song, so I'm just going to shut up and play the music.

Mammoth, Wolfgang Van Halen on 92.9 The X. I checked tour dates. Just wrapped up their U.S. tour, but at the end of October, going into November, they're going to be over in Europe. Haven't been to a Mammoth show, but I've had friends that have. And says he puts on a great show. It's on my bucket list.

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6: I'm meteorologist Paul Trombley with your updated forecast. Slight chance of thunderstorms this afternoon. Otherwise, cloudy skies expected. Highs level off around 82. Westerly winds 5 to 10 miles per hour. Partly cloudy skies tonight. Slight chance of thunderstorms. Lows level off around 63. Highs around 86. Tomorrow, cloudy skies with a few peaks of sun. Partly cloudy skies Tuesday with highs in the mid-80s. Slight chance for showers Wednesday. That's the latest weather on the X. Currently, it's 79 degrees.
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1: Brian, we're so similar.
2: Oh, we are.
1: Oh, my God. What is happening to you two?
3: We spent so much time together between Rockfest and our Thursday, like, chit-chatty. We're becoming the same person.
1: Oh, my God.
2: What?
1: That is not
3: the
1: happening.
3: Drums.
1: Yes, it really is, Jean.
2: No.
1: No.
2: Jean?
3: I've always wanted to be the loudest person in the room on purpose.
2: I love solos at concerts. They're like one of my favorite things when they finally do them. It's awesome. But yeah, I would learn drums if I could do it instantly.
3: For some reason, I do not enjoy the drum solo at concerts, but I love being in a drum circle at like Hippie Fest.
1: See how then similar are. You
2: yeah,
1: are.
2: Yeah, that's us.
1: See,
2: that's me to a key.
1: You and her are
2: that's
1: like this.
2: Exactly.
1: Like,
2: boy, you just described my favorite activity on weekends.
1: One tiny nick.
2: I wish I could do that every day. Be in a drum circle with a bunch of patchouli smelling hippies.
1: Same.
2: Their dirty feet,
1: Brian,
2: and their unwashed underwear.
1: That's the same.
2: That's exactly what I want. I want to go to Verolco and live with those people.
1: You are so similar.
2: And make cheese curds out of my Fremunda cheese. That's what I dream about.
1: Shocking.
2: You got me down. Yeah, you really described me to a T.

0: either on the score.
1: Oh, my God.
2: Twinsies.
0: Dirty-ass hippie drum circle. Right. Get out of here.
1: Birthday girl.
0: Hey, why don't we take a break?
2: Gene,
0: we're gonna play some
2: Gene,
0: hacky
2: what
0: set.
2: Kind of, what instrument would you
1: I
2: play?
1: I can't top any of what just happened. Your similarities. I can't.
0: Got a good game of frisbee golf going on over here, man. Can't interrupt the drum circle, man.
1: One of those circle things. Doing the circle. Whoa.
0: I saw a new bead vendor over there. I could put some more beads in my dreads, man.
1: Oh, my
0: great.
1: God.

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0: another week dragging through the mud, meetings that should have been emails, emails that should have never existed, and coworkers who somehow still can't figure out what reply all means. 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

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It's on The X.

Offspring on 92.9 The X. Man, they were great at Rockfest. So many great bands. Already thinking of next summer. Rockfest 2027 in Cadott in July. Who's going to be on the list? I don't know. We'll find out, I guess, early January.

Coyotes with Possum Kingdom, 92.9 The X. Linkin Park's new singer, well, she's been with the band a while now, Emily Armstrong. There's a tone in her voice. Some people can scream sing and some people can't, but I think she's pretty good at it. She hits that high register and just kind of screams. Yeah.

0: 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So keep it locked on The X, because being broke sucks. But missing all the best shows, that's just embarrassing.
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9: I'm meteorologist Paul Trombley with your updated forecast. High temperatures reach up to 82 this afternoon under overcast skies, westerly winds, 5 to 10 miles per hour. Lows dip down to about 63 tonight, partly cloudy skies. High temperatures reach up to 86 tomorrow, sunshine mixed with clouds at times. 86 Tuesday with a slight chance for showers. 84 Wednesday, showers continue. That's the latest weather on the X. Right now, it's 79 degrees.
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1: Brian, we're so similar.
2: Oh, well, we are.
1: Oh, my God. What is happening to you two? No.
3: We spent so much time together between Rockfest and our Thursday, like, chit-chatty. We're becoming the same person.
1: Oh, my God.
2: What?
1: That is not
3: the
1: happening.
3: Drums. Yes, it really is, Gene.
2: No.
1: No.
2: Gene?
3: I've always wanted to be the loudest person in the room on purpose.
2: I love drum solos at concerts. They're like one of my favorite things when they finally do them. It's awesome, but yeah, I would learn drums if I could do it instantly.
3: For some reason, I do not enjoy the drum solo at concerts, but I love being in a drum circle at like Hippie Fest.
1: See how similar you are?
2: Yeah, that's us.
1: See,
2: that's me to a
1: key. You and her are
2: that's
1: like this.
2: Exactly.
1: Like,
2: boy, you just described my favorite activity on weekends.
1: One tiny nick.
2: I wish I could do that every day, be in a drum circle with a bunch of patchouli-smelling hippies.
1: Same.
2: Their dirty feet,
1: Brian,
2: and their unwashed underwear.
1: That's the same.
2: That's exactly what I want. I want to go to Viralco and live with those people.
1: You are so similar.
2: And make cheese curds out of my Fremunda cheese. That's what I dream about.
1: Shocking.
2: You got me down. Yeah, you really described me to a T there.
1: Dirty-ass
2: hippie drum circle. Right. Get out of here.
1: Birthday girl.
2: Hey, why don't we take a break?
3: Gene,
2: we're going to play some
3: Gene, what kind of, what instrument would you play?
1: I can't top any of what just happened. Your similarities. I can't.
2: Got a good game of frisbee golf going on over here, man. Can't interrupt the drum circle, man.
1: One of those circle things. Doing the circle. Whoa.
2: I saw a new bead vendor over there. I could put some more beads in my dreads, man.
1: Oh, my God.
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They're going to be on tour everywhere except the U.S. Although they are going to be playing in Hawaii. But it's going to be Japan, Australia, South America, and Hawaii.

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Shinedown's latest with Young Again on 92.9 The X. Black Sabbath, the song Paranoid. When Tommy Iommi wrote it, they needed a 3-minute filler song to finish the album, and he just kind of came up with it in about 10 minutes. And I saw an interview with him, and he says he doesn't even really particularly like that song. It's one of my favorites.

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The Warning with Kerosene on 92.9 The X. I'm Lazy Man Drew into the home stretch on a Sunday afternoon from the album, self-titled album, Candlebox. This is track number 5, Far Behind. One of those albums, just put it on, hit play, every track. Love it.

0: 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I always knew that in the middle, it was a quote or a little snippet by JFK, and then at the end, a little snippet by FDR. But I always wondered at the beginning, who does the talking in the beginning? And I just found this out a couple months ago, but it's Malcolm X that does the talking in the beginning before the song kicks in. Here we go.
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5: I'm meteorologist Paul Trombley with your updated forecast. Lows dip down to about 63 tonight under partly cloudy skies, northwesterly winds around 5 miles per hour. Sunshine mixed with clouds at times again tomorrow. Daytime highs approaching 86. Lows around 64 tomorrow night, partly cloudy skies. 86 Tuesday with a slight chance for showers. 84 Wednesday, chance for showers continues. That's the latest weather on the X. Currently 81.
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System of a Down on 92.9 The X. I remember seeing them on Saturday Night Live several years ago, and their guitar player, he's got these like really big bug eyes, black hair, big dark bug looking eyes. I could see him like in a bug costume with antenna on his head. Just me, I guess. Let's get back into it. Latest from Theory of a Dead Man. This is Winnebago on The X.

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1: Brian, we're so similar.
2: Oh, we are.
1: Oh, my God. What is happening to you two?
3: We spent so much time together between Rockfest and our Thursday, like, chit-chatty. We're becoming the same person.
1: Oh, my God.
2: What?
1: That is not
3: the drums. Yes, it really is, Jean.
2: No.
1: No.
2: Jean?
3: I've always wanted to be the loudest person in the room on purpose.
2: I love drum solos at concerts. They're like one of my favorite things when they finally do them. It's awesome. But yeah, I would learn drums if I could do it instantly.
3: For some reason, I do not enjoy the drum solo at concerts, but I love being in a drum circle at like hippie fests.
1: See how similar you are.
2: Yeah, that's us.
1: See,
2: that's me to a key.
1: You and her are
2: that's
1: like this.
2: Exactly.
1: Like,
2: boy, you just described my favorite activity on weekends.
1: One tiny nick.
2: I wish I could do that every day. Be in a drum circle with a bunch of patchouli smelling hippies.
1: Same.
2: Their dirty feet,
1: Brian,
2: and their unwashed underwear.
1: That's the same.
2: That's exactly what I want. I want to go to Verolco and live with those people.
1: You are so similar.
2: And make cheese curds out of my Fremunda cheese. That's what I dream about.
1: Shocking.
2: You got me down. Yeah, you really described me to a T there.
1: Oh my God.
3: Twinsies.
2: Dirty ass hippie drum circle. Right. Get out of here.
1: Birthday girl.
2: Hey, why don't we take a break?
3: Jean,
2: we're going to play some
3: Jean, what kind of, what instrument would you
1: I
3: play?
1: I can't top any of what just happened. Your similarities. I can't.
2: Got a good game of frisbee golf going on over here, man. Can't interrupt the drum circle, man.
1: One of those circle things. Doing the circle. Oh.
2: I saw a new bead vendor over there. I could put some more beads in my dreads, man.
1: Oh my
2: God.
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7: I'm meteorologist Paul Trombley with your updated forecast. Lows dip down to about 63 tonight under partly cloudy skies. Northwesterly winds around 5 miles per hour. Sunshine mixed with clouds at times again tomorrow. Daytime highs approaching 86. Lows around 64 tomorrow night. Partly cloudy skies. 86 Tuesday with a slight chance for showers. 84 Wednesday, chance for showers continues. That's the latest weather on the X. Right now, 80.
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1: Brian, we're so similar.
2: Oh, we are.
1: Oh, my God. What is happening to you two?
3: We've spent so much time together between Rockfest and our Thursday, like, chit-chatty. We're becoming the same person.
1: Oh, my God.
4: What?
1: That is not
3: the drums. Yes, it really is, Gene.
2: No.
1: No.
2: Gene?
3: I've always wanted to be the loudest person in the room on purpose.
2: I love drum solos at concerts. They're like one of my favorite things when they finally do them. It's awesome. But yeah, I would learn drums if I could do it instantly.
3: For some reason, I do not enjoy the drum solo at concerts, but I love being in a drum circle at like hippie fests.
1: See how similar you are.
2: Yeah, that's us.
1: See,
2: that's me to a
1: key. You and her are like
2: this. Exactly.
1: Like,
2: boy, you just described my favorite activity on weekends.
1: One tiny nick.
2: I wish I could do that every day. Be in a drum circle with a bunch of patchouli smelling hippies.
1: Same.
2: Their dirty feet,
1: Brian,
2: and their unwashed underwear.
1: That's the same.
2: That's exactly what I want. I want to go to Viralco and live with those people.
1: You are so similar.
2: And make cheese curds out of my Fremunda cheese. That's what I dream about.
1: Shocking.
2: You got me down. Yeah, you really described me to a T there.
1: Oh my God.
3: Twinsies.
2: Dirty ass hippie drum circle. Right. Get out of here.
1: Birthday girl.
2: Hey, why don't we take a break?
3: Gene,
2: we're going to play some
3: Gene, what kind of, what instrument would you
1: I
3: play?
1: I can't top any of what just happened. Your similarities. I can't.
2: Got a good game of frisbee golf going on over here, man. Can't interrupt the drum circle, man.
1: One of those circle things. Doing the circle. Oh.
2: I saw a new bead vendor over there. I could put some more beads in my dreads, man.
1: Oh my
2: It'd be
1: God.
2: Great.
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0: Another week dragging through the mud, meetings that should have been emails, emails that should have never existed, and coworkers who somehow still can't figure out what reply all means. So yeah, you've earned this. 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